0: Cincinnati's Warm 98.5 with me, John Tesh.
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0: All right, my friends, here is why it's essential for you and I to take an intentional walk after dinner. It's a concept that started from a viral post by cookbook author Marilyn Smith, and forgive the word, but she calls them fart walks, and they're her nightly post-dinner strolls with her husband. They eat lots of fiber, and instead of sitting on the couch and letting gas build up, well, they get moving. And science supports this. The Memorial Sloan Kettering Cancer Center says walking after meals will help digestion. It moves gas along and lowers your blood sugar spikes. In fact, just 2 minutes of walking after a meal can reduce your risk of type 2 diabetes. It also boosts insulin sensitivity and will lower your cancer risk. A quick daily walk can also help relieve bloating and support gut health. And the U.S. Army Research Institute says it speeds up gastric emptying faster than running. And to optimize your results, try walking with your hands clasped behind your back and your head bent slightly forward.

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Cincinnati's warm into 8.5. Another hot one on the way and humid too. Oh. Got news on Taylor Swift's wedding plans coming up here at 6:10. And if you missed yesterday's Daily Dilemma, you missed a lot. We got that for you next.

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1: Molly is with us this morning, and your dilemma has something to do with some concerns for your parents. 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

even though Allie's husband is kind of an introvert, he said it's okay for her to have pool parties and stuff at their new house, which was made for entertaining, as long as she can get rid of people within 3 hours. How do you politely do that? Your call's next for our Daily Dilemma on Cincinnati's Warm 98.5.

our social question of the day today here on Warm 98.5. And honestly, it's probably the biggest argument in households across America. Temperature. What's your air conditioning sweet spot? You can chime in on our Facebook page.

0: but the rent, no doubt. Yeah. 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Cause I like it. Ride, no diggity, no doubt. Yeah. Black Street Productions. We out, we out. Ride. We out, we out.
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days of the week where I know people are crashing out. Like, boss said something that ticked you off. Coworker is doing something that just makes you want to quit your job. Trust me. Been there, done that. But we've got a solution that'll at least help you make it to Friday so you don't end up quitting irrationally. We'll talk more about

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We're Warm 98.5.